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I say, you start a conversation, only to end it 3 years later. 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I whisper, your hair is like a treacherous river. Your eyes, a color that can't be described. She says, you're rarely out of words, but often out of time. She says, you're rarely out of words, but often out of time. She looks over the lines on my face.

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Keep running, gotta stay thin. 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I get grim, I get in when the bin men get in. Keep running, gotta stay thin. 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I get grim, I get in when the bin men get in. 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

0: story just doesn't quite measure up, falls short. 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

A poem can move language like water through stones. Poetry is the soul bungee jumping into the imagination. These pages are the closest we will ever get to flying. Poetry enshrines history. Poetry evokes the eternal. Poetry explodes the physical. Poems are time bombs. 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A poem is a lifeline. I live and love between worlds. Time multiplies through me. Even with palms full of magic, what can a poem do in the face of brutality? If you do not know the language of your ancestors, ask to understand the language of the stars. Listen to the confirmations of rain. Lightning speaks. 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

0: 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We will never be erased.
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Shit, nigga, all these labels is bullshit. All your heroes ain't bow shit. 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It's a recession, they don't say it, but shit, I know it is. This shit depression, I don't say it, but shit, I

0: seat when you go to Blues Box in the early 80s and be that way. I like the way we have a little party. Yeah, but they start playing with them.
1: Definitely.
0: For the girls, what, here you go. And it's not the

Some music can change the way you feel. It can change the way you feel about everything. It can change the way you feel about your mom. It can change the way you feel about your dad. See, music is a gift, but not all people hear the same music in their heads. No, some people's music is choral and bright, uplifting,

Some people's music is shrouded in misery, pain, and arduous temptations. Yeah, some music makes you wonder why you were ever born. Some music is like stealing a glimpse of the upper thigh of a beautiful, young, pendulous chap who you may or may not have just met, realizing it's beyond reach forever and always will be. Some music is completely hopeless.

0: no, not that, not that, this. Not that.
1: This is the kind of melodic construct, lyric, rhythm, beat that makes me wish, makes me certain the fact that had I been given a choice, would I rather go deaf or blind? This is the kind of music which oblivious that decision not to face the earth. Would I rather be deaf or blind? I'd rather be fucking deaf, man. I'd definitely rather be deaf. What the fuck are you talking about? This is that music. I'd rather go deaf and blind. I'd rather go blind and deaf than listen to this shit. I'll have to look at the record cover. Ever again. Fuck it. Turn it down. Turn that shit down. 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

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You are, you are, who you are, you are, you are.

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1: Yeah, my mama wasn't no saint. Word. They didn't call my mama Mrs. Nothing. They called my mama OG Mama Nisa. You know what I mean?
2: No doubt.
1: And I love her.
2: Dope.
1: You know, all that sinning, man, came from women because she raised some children filled with integrity.
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0: Byte FM.
1: As the pyroclastic flows swept through the city with devastating force, they were unable to escape, and the room became their tomb. The room contained a bed, a chest, a bronze candlestick, and a table with a marble top, with bronze, glass, and ceramic utensils still in place.